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Thank you.

0: Słuchacie RMF Depesz Mode.
1: All right, so I'm Dave Garn, this is the Jupiters, and this is Saw Something.

0: Thank you very much. Well, do you want us to go already? They want to go on already.
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